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Club FM. Good morning, it's Jen, and boy are we off to a muggy start. It is 78 degrees right now in Westport, gonna get warm. Full check of the forecast on the way in just minutes.

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0: Michael Jackson. 1021 Bob FM. Good morning. It's Jen. And when I come in the mornings, I always go through and I read the headlines and I try to find the best stories to share and information people need. And sometimes a story comes across where I go, huh, yeah. An Iowa woman was arrested after a witness reported her riding a lawnmower while appearing intoxicated in a Casey's convenience store parking lot in Tiffin. Michelle Hudson, she's 36, stopped about a mile from her home. Officers noted slurred speech, poor balance, and bloodshot eyes during field sobriety tests. Her breath test registered under the legal limit, but police believed she was impaired by drugs. The woman refused to provide a urine sample. She was charged with operating under the influence and driving while barred, both aggravated misdemeanors. Joey, she's just trying to ride her lawnmower down to the convenience store.
1: Exactly.
0: We will get into more stories that are so important here on Bob FM throughout the morning. We also have more concert tickets to give away. Black Crowes coming to Kansas City. Gosh, that show's already tomorrow night. Morton Amphitheater. You want some of these last tickets? Be listening around 8:30 for those. Missouri State Fair's coming in a few weeks. Your chance to win your way into that. Also see Skillet. 10th Avenue North going to be performing there in August. You can win your way into that at 7:30. We always play Impossible Question. As always, thank you to Bob's Site Independence Kia. You can get a new Kia with lifetime oil changes and tire rotations at Bob's Site. Trust is their tradition, and that's no BS. Let's see how the early morning traffic looks.
2: Good morning. Rolling out of the Wednesday drive and things looking pretty good so far. Had a vehicle fire a little earlier. Maybe still be some activity on the right shoulder. Westbound I-70 right around Van Brunt. Tough to tell in the dark, but traffic was still a little bit slow through there. Everything else wide open. 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I'm Steve Parker.
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3: A shower or thunderstorm is possible this morning and again later on this afternoon. Our high temperature 92, the heat index at 105. Could see a shower or storm into this evening. Partly cloudy toward morning, our low 73. Scattered storms during the day on Thursday with a high in the upper 80s near 90, heat index 95 to 100. I'm meteorologist Ann Holliday in the Security Bank of Kansas City Weather Center.
0: It's muggy. It's real muggy. Like, I had my windows down in the car this morning, and it was hot. 77 in Olathe, 78 here in Westport at 1021 Bob FM.
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Perez drove in his 45th run of the season, but it wasn't enough as the Royals fell to the Twins 3-2 last night. Same teams tonight in Minnesota. If you're a glass half full kind of person, the Royals are doing better than the Angels. It's Bob FM.

There's a woman walking around New York City asking strangers for good news. Bob's version of that is hitting Oak Park Mall food court and telling people to listen to a station.

0: Gin Blossoms. Going to be at Starlight Theater in September. It's 102.1 Bob FM. Good morning. I'm Jen. Off to a muggy start today. Looking ahead at this weekend, Spider-Man, brand new day, set to secure one of the biggest openings ever this weekend. Tammy Trujillo has all the details.
1: What is happening to me? Did you miss me, Spidey? I'm losing my mind. I am totally out of control.
2: The fourth film in the Tom Holland-led series is looking to make between $260 and $280 million its first weekend in theaters. Some projections have the movie crossing the $300 million mark in North America in its first 3 days. Brand New Day is also expected to make as much as $300 million internationally. The biggest domestic opening ever belongs to 2019's Avengers Endgame, with $357 million and a record $1.2 billion globally. I'm Tammy Trujillo.
0: So far, early reviews are overwhelmingly positive. Critics are praising Tom Holland's performance as his best yet. So enjoy if you are headed out to the movies this weekend. We've got your chance to head to the Missouri State Fair. That's going to be in Sedalia in August. We'll be giving away some tickets at 7:30 with Impossible Question. Let's jump over, get a quick update on traffic.
3: Wednesday morning drive is still going pretty well for us. No problems as far as any accidents. Several stalled cars on the shoulder. Problem for somebody, whoever's in the car when it's stalled. But none of those slowing us down. So far, no slowing through the construction zones. 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I'm Steve Parker.
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4: A shower or thunderstorm is possible this morning and again later on this afternoon. Our high temperature 92, the heat index at 105. Could see a shower or storm into this evening. Partly cloudy toward morning, our low 73. Scattered storms during the day on Thursday with a high in the upper 80s near 90, heat index 95 to 100. I'm meteorologist Ann Holliday in the Security Bank of Kansas City Weather Center.
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0: sunglasses when he drives,
1: so no one knows he's asleep.
0: Ooh, that was close. This is Bob.

Good morning, it's Jen. We are getting ready for the Missouri State Fair, which is coming up in mid-August. A lot of bands going to be there. All American Rejects. You've got Three Dog Night, Little River Band. And the tickets we are giving away. You could be going to see Skillet with 10th Avenue North. A chance to win those. Coming up at 7:30 with Impossible Question. We'll also make sure you've got tickets to get into the fair. You need some funnel cake, a corn dog? Go eat all the fried food you want. Your shot to win on the way this hour. A full check of traffic and weather.

0: It's Jen, and training camp is underway in St. Joe. Thousands of Kansas City Chiefs fans making the trek up I-29 over the next couple of weeks. Rookies and quarterbacks arrived in St. Joe last week, kicked off their training camp activities last Friday. The full Chiefs squad take the field at Missouri Western State University for the first time today. The session is exclusive for season ticket members. However, tomorrow's practice will be available to the general public. You do need tickets for all training camp practices, by the way. Joey, first preseason game, August 15th.
1: Coming up.
0: It's crazy to me. We're already just a couple of days away from August now. Wrapping up July, this summer has flown by. We've got the Rams August 15th. That preseason game is at Arrowhead. Then they head to Tampa Bay August 22nd, and then back home, Arrowhead, August 28th with the Seattle Seahawks before the regular season kicks off. By the way, if you haven't seen the new season of Quarterback on Netflix, that does get you excited for the new season. And there aren't Chiefs in it. There are highlights of different players playing against the Chiefs, which is fun to watch. But that's a great way to get ready for football season. Weather-wise, not exactly maybe ideal for outdoor football practice. We will get a check of the forecast here in just a couple of minutes. We also have an impossible question on the way at 7:30. Everything, a big thank you to Bobsite Independence Kia. 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Let's get a quick update on traffic.
2: Checking that Wednesday morning drive thing, still going pretty well. Now, we did have an accident briefly southbound I-35 right about Johnson Drive. I never did see it. Got it off the road pretty quickly, but did leave behind a little slow stuff back towards 635. Recovery now, though, it looks like southbound I-35 there past Johnson Drive. No other accidents working and everything else moving pretty well. Why pay full price when you can customize and save? 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
3: A shower or thunderstorm is possible this morning and again later on this afternoon. Our high temperature 92, the heat index at 105. Could see a shower or storm into this evening. Partly cloudy toward morning, our low 73. Scattered storms during the day on Thursday with a high in the upper 80s near 90, heat index 95 to 100. I'm meteorologist Ann Holliday in the Security Bank of Kansas City Weather Center.
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CCR on a Wednesday morning. It's 102.1 Bob FM. I'm Jen. It is exactly 7:30 and 50 seconds according to my clock. That means time for Impossible Question. Your chance to win tickets to the Missouri State Fair coming up mid-August. Starts August 13th, runs through the 23rd there in Sedalia. A lot of bands going to be there, including Skillet and 10th Avenue North. That show is August 19th. We will give you tickets to both, so you can see Skillet and you can also head to the fair and enjoy if you are today's winner. Here's the question. According to a recent study, what everyday sound will instantly trigger a happy memory for people? Recent study says this everyday sound can instantly trigger a happy memory for people. This is something you probably would likely hear every day. You could hear it from inside your house, more likely to hear it outside your house. See if that helps. Text your guesses to 816-984-1021. What sound is triggering a happy memory for you? Follow up.

0: Impossible question. 1021 Bob FM. According to a recent study, what everyday sound will instantly trigger a happy memory for people? I liked reading through these. We got a lot of guesses for ice cream truck, which I thought was a smart guess. It was not the right answer in this case, though. We got train, dog barking, cat meowing, kids playing, lawnmower, cicadas. I do love the sound of cicadas, and it does trigger happy memories for me, Joey, and this is not the right answer, by the way, but let me just tell you, when I hear cicadas, I used to live right by Dubs Dread Golf Course in Piper on Hollingsworth Road. And I just remember we had that, it was a super old farmhouse, and I would sit on the front porch and listen to the cicadas as a kid. And so it takes me right back there every time. But the correct answer came from the person whose phone number ends in 9622, who said birds chirping. Yep, recent study says birds chirping will instantly trigger a happy memory for people. Congrats to you. Check your phone. I have sent you a text back. You've got tickets to go to the Missouri State Fair. You've also got tickets to see Skillet and 10th Avenue North, who are going to be performing at the State Fair in August. Joey, what sound do you love? What's a good sound to you?
1: Ooh, it varies on situation, but I mean, I just got to spend some time with one of my cousin's younger kids, and baby giggles are probably the best.
0: Baby giggles are the best.
1: How about yourself, Jen?
0: That's good. I'm going to stick with my cicadas because right now those are loud. All right, we've got more concert tickets on the way for you next hour. Black Crowes, that Southern Hospitality Tour, coming to town tomorrow night. Win those at 8:30. Right now, quick update of traffic and weather.
2: Checking on our Wednesday morning drive. Couple of problems now up coming into Liberty. Southbound I-35 between 291 and 152. Have a crash working up there that is really jamming you up. And now it looks like coming out of Lee's Summit, trouble now with an accident westbound 470 between 50 Highway and View High. And now they're saying it's just a stalled car. Whatever, it's really jammed you up back beyond 50 Highway westbound on 470. 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
3: A shower or thunderstorm is possible this morning and again later on this afternoon. Our high temperature 92, the heat index at 105. Could see a shower or storm into this evening. Partly cloudy toward morning, our low 73. Scattered storms during the day on Thursday with a high in the upper 80s near 90. Heat index 95 to 100. I'm meteorologist Ann Holliday in the Security Bank of Kansas City Weather Center.
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13: Breaking news. Missouri will vote on Amendment 4 this August. Right now, a ballot measure passes in Missouri if it gets a majority of votes statewide. Amendment 4 would permanently end that. If Amendment 4 passes, it would rewrite the Missouri Constitution. 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Protect Majority Rule. 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

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It's 102.1 Bob FM. 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

maybe what you're looking for is concert tickets and you still haven't found free ones. I feel that. It's 102.1 Bob FM. I'm Jen. We've got more chances to win some. The Black Crowes and Whiskey Myers bringing that Southern Hospitality Tour to Kansas City tomorrow. Another chance to win those tickets coming up right around 8.

0: know that a little rain would be a bad thing. Man, it's so hot and muggy. It's 102.1 Bob FM. I'm Jen. We are definitely in the dog days of summer. Record-breaking heat reported just about everywhere. And that means you are most likely losing some sleep. Bree Tennis explains.
1: According to the Mental Health Foundation, heat interrupts sleep by reducing quality and duration. And that can make you cranky. But lack of sleep for more than 3 days can make you really cranky. We don't want that. The Sleep Foundation says your bedroom should be between 60 and 67 degrees Fahrenheit because cool air helps you fall asleep faster, stay in deep sleep longer, and improves your mood. And everyone will appreciate that. I'm Bree Tennis.
0: Oh, Bree. Bree, I cannot afford to keep my bedroom at 60 degrees when the heat index is 105. Joey, what's the thermostat set at your house?
2: It depends. I'd probably say the low 70s.
0: That's probably normal. I keep mine, and look, I know you're all going to freak out when I say this. I keep my house at 78. I have to. I'm cheap, and I'm telling you, that is with a blanket. I have to have a blanket on the couch when it's 78 degrees. My kids, we all sit on the blanket or sit under it, and we're watching TV, and people think I'm insane. Now, I do have a brother that works in HVAC, and he's very good about cleaning our AC unit, and we keep it at top performance peak level. Come to my house. People are always like, dang, your house is cold, and it's set at 78. I do turn it down to 76 at night, but Bree says I got to turn it down to 60. Good night. 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
3: 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I was just going to talk about a few heavy spots that we have seen already starting to loosen up. This is on the right shoulder. Doesn't look like it'll bunch us up much. 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
4: A shower or thunderstorm is possible this morning and again later on this afternoon. Our high temperature 92, the heat index at 105. Could see a shower or storm into this evening. Partly cloudy toward morning, our low 73. Scattered storms during the day on Thursday with a high in the upper 80s near 90, heat index 95 to 100. I'm meteorologist Ann Holliday in the Security Bank of Kansas City Weather Center.
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7: Breaking news. Missouri will vote on Amendment 4 this August. Right now, a ballot measure passes in Missouri if it gets a majority of votes statewide. 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Protect Majority Rule. 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

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It's Jen and I've got tickets. You want to head to the brand new Morton Amphitheater tomorrow night for that Southern Hospitality Tour, the Black Crows, Whiskey Myers. 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Yeah, I'm going to make you figure out how to spell tomorrow. Text it to 816-984-1021. It's fine if you don't spell it right, but try to spell tomorrow.

0: Ocean 1021 Bob FM. Good morning, it's Jen. Congratulations to Robert in Oak Grove. Robert will be headed to the Morton Amphitheater tomorrow night to see the Black Crowes on that Southern Hospitality Tour. We'll have one more chance to win those tomorrow morning right around 8:30. Plus, we have a video posted on the 1021 Bob FM Facebook page that says extra tickets. Intern Brody yesterday made a video for us. And if you leave a comment on that one, you'll have another chance. They're going to be picking the winners probably. Gosh, our promotions department usually gets in around 9 to 10 a.m. So I would guess they'll be picking those ticket winners soon after that. So go ahead and leave a comment on that video and any other videos you see where we have chances to win extra tickets. We do that fairly often, so I'm just saying you might want to be following Bob on social. Insta, Facebook. Joey, I even still post on X for the kids who are still posting and reading.
1: I didn't know kids were on X.
0: I don't think they ever were. I use the word kids lightly. All right, we've got a lot to jump into. More tickets on the way in the 9 o'clock hour. Right now, we'll see how your traffic and weather are shaping up.
2: Final check of the Wednesday drive and looking pretty good. Do have an accident still wrapping up northbound 435 at K32, but on the right shoulder, really not seeing a slowdown past that as traffic thins out. Westbound 435, a little bit of slow stuff still past Warnell over 2 State Line. No other accidents, though. 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
3: A shower or thunderstorm is possible this morning and again later on this afternoon. Our high temperature 92, the heat index at 105. Could see a shower or storm into this evening. Partly cloudy toward morning, our low 73. Scattered storms during the day on Thursday with a high in the upper 80s near 90. Heat index 95 to 100. I'm meteorologist Ann Holliday in the Security Bank of Kansas City Weather Center.
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It's Jen. I was just in Weston on Sunday. My daughter was getting her senior pictures. What a beautiful downtown. We've got a chance for you to win a getaway to Weston. You can check it out on the contest page of 1021.

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12: We could see an isolated shower or thunderstorm this morning. Otherwise, some patchy smoke is going to be drifting in from the northwest. It'll be warm with a high 92. Maybe a shower or thunderstorm this evening. Our overnight low 73. Scattered storms tomorrow with a high 89. I'm meteorologist Ann Holliday in the Security Bank of Kansas City Weather Center.
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Darius Rucker going to be at Starlight Theater this Friday. 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

0: Tom says if you're visiting Union Station, don't forget to look lost. 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

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It's Jen, and all this week with Impossible Question, I'm giving you chances to win tickets to the Missouri State Fair, one of the many groups that's going to be there, All American Rejects. That show's August 14th.

And for this weekend, Saturday's my birthday. It's Jen, 102.1 Bob FM. No big plans. I'd like to go out for brunch somewhere here in Kansas City. I love a good brunch. That's how I can celebrate. We will celebrate your Wednesday today by continuing to play more from the 80s, 90s, and whatever. Like the Cranberries and Dreams. 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
13: You could see an isolated shower or thunderstorm this morning. Otherwise, some patchy smoke is going to be drifting in from the northwest. It'll be warm with a high 92. Maybe a shower or thunderstorm this evening. Our overnight low 73. Scattered storms tomorrow with a high 89. I'm meteorologist Ann Holliday in the Security Bank of Kansas City Weather Center.
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1021 Bob FM with more concert tickets coming for you this afternoon. One of the shows I'm really excited about, Toto, Christopher Cross and the Romantics, Morton Amphitheater in August. Win some tickets coming up tonight, right around 5:30.

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It's 102.1 Bob FM. I'm Jen. 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
10: You could see an isolated shower or thunderstorm this morning. Otherwise, some patchy smoke is going to be drifting in from the northwest. It'll be warm with a high 92. Maybe a shower or thunderstorm this evening. Our overnight low 73. Scattered storms tomorrow with a high 89. I'm meteorologist Ann Holliday in the Security Bank of Kansas.

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listening to Bob on the Job. 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
1: Breaking news. Missouri will vote on Amendment 4 this August. Right now, a ballot measure passes in Missouri if it gets a majority of votes statewide. Amendment 4 would permanently end that. If Amendment 4 passes, it would rewrite the Missouri Constitution. So instead of using the total statewide vote to decide if something is approved, a measure would need to win a majority of votes separately in each of Missouri's 8 congressional districts in order to pass. So one district could veto the will of most Missourians. That means with Amendment 4, just 5% of voters could overrule what the majority of Missouri citizens want. Opponents of Amendment 4 say it undermines the sacred principle of one person, one vote, and takes away the people's power, giving it to politicians and special interests instead. Protect Majority Rule. 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

Summer's here, and the only thing better than soaking up some rays at the beach while arguing over who forgot the umbrella is basking in the cool shade of Bob FM.

night out. My daughter's wrapping up day three of a huge golf tournament over in Overland Park, so I'm going to go see her. Tanner's on his way in next with more concert tickets from Bob FM.

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1: 816-888-7500. Mike's got this.
2: With a partly cloudy sky today, temperatures will be around 92 for the high. There is that chance of an isolated thunderstorm. The heat index could reach 105. Any scattered storms come to an end tonight. Some patchy smoke continues to drift in with a low 73. And a few thunderstorms may develop again on Thursday with a high 89. I'm meteorologist Ann Holliday in the Security Bank of Kansas City Weather Center.
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1: Breaking news. Missouri will vote on Amendment 4 this August. Right now, a ballot measure passes in Missouri if it gets a majority of votes statewide. Amendment 4 would permanently end that. If Amendment 4 passes, it would rewrite the Missouri Constitution. So instead of using the total statewide vote to decide if something is approved, a measure would need to win a majority of votes separately in each of Missouri's 8 congressional districts in order to pass. So one district could veto the will of most Missourians. 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Protect Majority Rule. 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

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We play you the best of the 80s, 90s, and whatever. And maybe some songs you had forgotten about, like Missing Persons' Words.

stadium across the state line in the 2030s. The first available Super Bowl that they might be able to host would be 2033. Also discussions about 2034 and 2035. Would love to have the Super Bowl here in Kansas City. I'm sure Lamar Hunt would have as well.

1021 Bob FM. Don't we all want it to be football season already? Maybe it's just me. Not trying to rush the Royals out of their season, but Chiefs team president Mark Donovan talked yesterday to the media about their discussions with the NFL on hosting a Super Bowl right here in KC in the news.

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1: This ain't pop. This ain't pretty. 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The Black Crows, Whiskey Myers, blues-soaked guitars, outlaw swagger, rock and roll.

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2: Breaking news. Missouri will vote on Amendment 4 this August. Right now, a ballot measure passes in Missouri if it gets a majority of votes statewide. Amendment 4 would permanently end that. If Amendment 4 passes, it would rewrite the Missouri Constitution. So instead of using the total statewide vote to decide if something is approved, a measure would need to win a majority of votes separately in each of Missouri's 8 congressional districts in order to pass. So one district could veto the will of most Missourians. 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Protect Majority Rule. 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
15: With a partly cloudy sky today, temperatures will be around 92 for the high. There is that chance of an isolated thunderstorm. The heat index could reach 105. Any scattered storms come to an end tonight. Some patchy smoke continues to drift in with a low 73. And a few thunderstorms may develop again on Thursday with a high 89. I'm meteorologist Ann Holliday in the Security Bank of Kansas City Weather Center.
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0: just a regular guy who puts his pants on one leg at a time. 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

1021 Bob FM. What's going on? I'm Tanner. Thanks for hanging out with me this afternoon. I guess it is true what they say. You do get what you get. Like New Radicals right here. When you're not in the gym,

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11: With a partly cloudy sky today, temperatures will be around 92 for the high. There is that chance of an isolated thunderstorm. The heat index could reach 105. Any scattered storms come to an end tonight. Some patchy smoke continues to drift in with a low 73. And a few thunderstorms may develop again on Thursday with a high 89. I'm meteorologist Ann Holliday in the Security Bank of Kansas City Weather Center.
0: Without any fear of hyperbole, this next uninterrupted Bob-a-thon is a billion times better than anything ever.
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1021 Bob FM. This is such a sweet story. Five-year-old Eros Taran of Oak Grove, who was diagnosed with brain cancer 3 years ago, had his wish come true yesterday when he got to ride in a fire truck and even a police escort to a helicopter hangar where Deadpool and Santa Claus were waiting for him. Even got to take a ride in a helicopter. Eros, you rock, man.

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I was really glad to see Andy Reid talking to the press earlier saying that Eric Bieniemy's wife is out of the ICU and is doing really well, in his words. So thankful for that. If you don't know what happened, Eric Bieniemy's wife was shot in their home in Northern Virginia back on Sunday. Glad that she's doing better.

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12: With a partly cloudy sky today, temperatures will be around 92 for the high. There is that chance of an isolated thunderstorm. The heat index could reach 105. Any scattered storms come to an end tonight. Some patchy smoke continues to drift in with a low 73. And a few thunderstorms may develop again on Thursday with a high 89. I'm meteorologist Ann Holliday in the Security Bank of Kansas City Weather Center.
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I might have a pair of Lindsey Stirling tickets that has your name on it. 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
1: Check of the Wednesday afternoon drive. Accident working on the east side now. Southbound 435 at 24 Highway. Left lane's blocked that direction, but also some activity on the left shoulder on the northbound side. So slow both directions here. 435 past 24 Highway. Also just cleared an accident, but still slow from it. Southbound I-35 at Lamar. 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
3: For the drive home, we stay warm and humid. There is a system that may track in after midnight that could bring us a shower or thunderstorm toward morning. Our low 74. That quickly moves out, then sunny with a high 89. Another round of showers are possible late Wednesday night into Thursday with a high 88. I'm meteorologist Dan Holliday in the Security Bank of Kansas City Weather Center.
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5: Breaking news. Missouri will vote on Amendment 4 this August. Right now, a ballot measure passes in Missouri if it gets a majority of votes statewide. Amendment 4 would permanently end that. If Amendment 4 passes, it would rewrite the Missouri Constitution. So instead of using the total statewide vote to decide if something is approved, a measure would need to win a majority of votes separately in each of Missouri's 8 congressional districts in order to pass. 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Protect Majority Rule. 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

Madness, our house on Bob FM. And if you're thinking about getting out of the house this weekend, might I suggest historic Weston up north of Kansas City? 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
1: Checking that Wednesday afternoon drive. Still working a crash north and southbound 435. Looks like a vehicle into the signpost in the median here. The overhead sign support there. And traffic is down to two lanes. Left lane's blocked both north and southbound. The southbound back up to 210. Northbound back up nearly to I-70. Now a crash northbound I-35 past 95th Street, blocking the right lane. 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EDU. 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
2: For the drive home, we stay warm and humid. There is a system that may track in after midnight that could bring us a shower or thunderstorm toward morning. Our low 74. That quickly moves out, then sunny with a high 89. Another round of showers are possible late Wednesday night into Thursday with a high 88. I'm meteorologist Dan Holliday in the Security Bank of Kansas City Weather Center.
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1: Checking on that Wednesday afternoon drive. Clear the accidents we had working. I think it was one accident, but they just worked it from both north and southbound 435 at 24 Highway. So those are clear. The activity gone, and backup still pretty sizable. Back to Parvin Road, southbound to I-70 northbound, and now westbound I-70 past Nolan Road, a crash in the right lane. 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
3: For the drive home, we stay warm and humid. There is a system that may track in after midnight that could bring us a shower or thunderstorm toward morning. Our low 74. That quickly moves out, then sunny with a high 89. Another round of showers are possible late Wednesday night into Thursday with a high 88. I'm meteorologist Dan Holliday in the Security Bank of Kansas City Weather Center.
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5: Breaking news. Missouri will vote on Amendment 4 this August. Right now, a ballot measure passes in Missouri if it gets a majority of votes statewide. Amendment 4 would permanently end that. If Amendment 4 passes, it would rewrite the Missouri Constitution. So instead of using the total statewide vote to decide if something is approved, a measure would need to win a majority of votes separately in each of Missouri's 8 congressional districts in order to pass. So one district could veto the will of most Missourians. That means with Amendment 4, just 5% of voters could overrule what the majority of Missouri citizens want. 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Protect Majority Rule. 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
1: Check of the Wednesday drive that continues to be a pretty busy one. Have a couple of new accidents working here. Northbound I-35 at Bedford, the left lane block with a crash there. Northbound really jammed. Southbound slowing past it as well. Also an accident now southbound 635 right at I-35. And nearby, southbound I-35 at Antioch, an accident there. And it's a stall, but it's in the left lane, southbound 71 Highway 55th. 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
2: For the drive home, we stay warm and humid. There is a system that may track in after midnight that could bring us a shower or thunderstorm toward morning. Our low 74. That quickly moves out, then sunny with a high 89. Another round of showers are possible late Wednesday night into Thursday with a high 88. I'm meteorologist Dan Holliday in the Security Bank of Kansas City Weather Center.
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Congratulations to our winner of Toto with Christopher Cross and the Romantics tickets. Your next chance to win those tomorrow at 5:30. 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
0: Breaking news. Missouri will vote on Amendment 4 this August. Right now, a ballot measure passes in Missouri if it gets a majority of votes statewide. Amendment 4 would permanently end that. If Amendment 4 passes, it would rewrite the Missouri Constitution. So instead of using the total statewide vote to decide if something is approved, a measure would need to win a majority of votes separately in each of Missouri's 8 congressional districts in order to pass. So one district could veto the will of most Missourians. 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Protect Majority Rule. 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